0: summer concerts?
1: 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Yeah, Mix 100 understood the assignment.
0: All this week, Mix 100 is celebrating the Ed, White, and Blue.
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high right now that even sparklers are getting side eyes. So leave the fireworks up to the professionals, or why not just come to the big Belmar Bash tomorrow night. We're all going to be out there. It is so cool because there's going to be a drone light show, and we are doing the soundtrack. Details on our website. Got me.

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2: Hey, it's Jeremy from The Morning Show, and I don't know much about weather forecasting, but I do know this July heat is officially oven mitts on the steering wheel kind of hot. And with Colorado expecting another scorcher summer, now's the time to think about your home's cooling system. My partner's

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It's Synergy, and I'm thinking that free pizza at work is going to be the closest thing adults get to recess. You remember how

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My name is Big Rob, hanging out from my friend Nina Blanco and playing new Zara Larson for you. 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

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It'll be weird, but I'm going to light off some extra snakes for him. 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
1: By giving you four packs of tickets to see Ed Sheeran on the 4th of July at Mile High.
0: Woo-hoo! Wake up with JKJ.
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0: And ride home with Nina Blanco.
1: Because they've all got four packs of tickets to see Ed on the 4th.
3: Oh, my God!